0: Strategic Lawyers, 1314 Law.
1: G'day, it's Jimmy Tama here, proud ambassador for the Mendy Nines, and it's on this weekend. Townsville's biggest festival of rugby league is back, with 30 teams battling it out for their share and $50,000 in prize money. Every 20 minutes, top quality footy hits the field. While off the field, it's non-stop fun for the whole family, with food and drinks from Brothers League's Club. And the best bit, tickets are only $10. Don't miss the action, the atmosphere and the festival vibes. The Mendy Nines this weekend at Brothers League's Club. For more info, just Google Mendy Nines.
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3: Hi, I'm Phoebe Humphrey. Say goodbye to card surcharges. From today, Aussie businesses will no longer be able to charge an extra fee for customers using credit or debit cards. The Reserve Bank is also lowering the interchange fees businesses pay for card payments. The PM is spruiking the federal government's 5% first home deposit scheme. It comes after new figures revealed more than 100,000 first home buyers have taken up the scheme over the last year. Anthony Albanese says one in two are now using it to get into the market.
4: When you invest in your home, it's an investment in long term. And having a security of roof over your head enables you to plan with certainty.
3: While experts warn the Australian property market could see falls of up to 15% in the coming months, it follows the latest data from Cotality that reveals national house prices have dropped for a sixth straight month, down 1.1% in September. All capital cities recorded a fall besides from Darwin and Hobart. The verdict date has been set for the trial of three Mexican men accused of killing two Aussie brothers. A Mexican judge says closing arguments will take place next Thursday local time, with the verdict to be delivered the following day. Jake and Callum Robinson, along with their American friend, were killed while on a surfing trip in 2024. And the tax office says almost 30% of large companies paid no tax in the 2024-25 financial year. The ATO has released its corporate tax transparency report, revealing more than 1,000 large companies did not pay tax that year.

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1: We've got your last chance to get yourself to Oktoberfest this Sunday. We're hosting it and we want to see you there.
0: And a family ferry pass across to the island thanks to SeaLink. There's only one way we can give that out. That's right. Secret Hound is back tomorrow. We'll see you tomorrow.

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0: Alex Warren, passenger plane for us on Star 106.3 this Thursday afternoon. 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
1: We've got your last chance to get yourself to Oktoberfest this Sunday. We're hosting it and we want to see you there.
0: And a family ferry pass across to the island thanks to SeaLink. There's only one way we can give that out. That's right. Secret Hound is back tomorrow. We'll see you tomorrow.

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0: is. We have lost our jobs. That is true. But we're just on a little break now as we recover from that, lick our wounds, etc. And then we're going to come back and go out with a bang. In the meantime, though, Woods, just playing some of the best bits.
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0: Animal Cat's Eye, Star 106.3, Adam and Donnie, the Fair Dinkum Department is in session right now. Donnie, you're not happy with midweek weddings.
1: Yeah, so we're going to the phones right now. Just need your opinion to say whether or not this is truly through the Fair Dinkum Department or not on 1300 00 1063. We have Amy. Amy, what do you reckon of the midweek wedding?
2: Oh,

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1: Yes.
0: Adam and Donnie, Star 106.3. This is Calvin Harris.

0: to C-Link. Buy online. Go anytime. Maggie is in Jensen. Maggie, for a 50th guest, yet to win one, Maggie. Maggie, every week I see your name pop up, and I think this might be Maggie's week. Maggie, what do we think that dog breed is?
1: Could it be a Rottweiler?
0: Oh, Maggie, we have to go again next week.
2: We'll chat soon. Thanks, Maggie.
0: Yeehaw, who do we have there? Oh, they're gone. Let's go to Melissa. Yeehaw, Mel.
3: Hey, yeehaw. What about a Great Dane?
2: Why do you say Great Dane? We're very confusing guests. You've come out of nowhere with a Great Dane guest.
3: Well, just, I've heard a Great Dane bark before, and it just sounds very similar.
0: Similar? It would be similar. Almost exact. You got to make it a go!
2: You got to make it a go!
0: Mel, it's so, I'm so torn because I love the win. But the second cab off the rank, as all the phones drop off now, you're shattering hearts across the ville this morning. How does it feel? You going to Maggie?
3: Yeah, awesome. Can't wait.
0: Well, you stay on the line. Good. We'll get you your pass.
3: Thanks.
0: And that's it for another edition of The Hound.